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0: What if you could go back in time and see Cody Johnson in concert in 2020? 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
10: South Sound weather.
11: Mainly cloudy skies expected this afternoon, with daytime highs approaching 75. Winds out of the southwest, 5 to 10 miles per hour. Mainly clear skies tonight, lows of aloft around 50. Mainly sunny skies tomorrow, daytime highs approaching 76. Ample sunshine and dry Monday and Tuesday, low 80s Monday, upper 80s by Tuesday. That's the latest from the South Sound Weather Center. I'm meteorologist Laura Lockwood. Right now, 75. K-A-

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13: South Sound weather.
14: Mainly clear skies tonight with a low of 50. Southwest winds 8 to 15 miles per hour. Mainly sunny skies tomorrow, 76. Clear skies tomorrow night, lows around 49. Lots of sunshine and dry Monday and Tuesday, low 80s. Monday, mid 80s by Tuesday. Looking at the long range, 83 Wednesday, 80 Thursday, and 85 on Friday. That's the latest from the South Sound Weather Center. I'm meteorologist Kara Foster. Right now, 74.
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1: 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And if you don't know who he is, like me, you'll know him on Monday. 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

0: What if you could go back in time and see Cody Johnson in concert in 2020? 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
10: South Sound weather.
11: Mainly clear skies tonight with a low of 50. Southwest winds 8 to 15 miles per hour. Mainly sunny skies tomorrow, 76. Clear skies tomorrow night, lows around 49. Lots of sunshine and dry Monday and Tuesday, low 80s. Monday, mid 80s by Tuesday. Looking at the long range, 83 Wednesday, 80 Thursday, and 85 on Friday. That's the latest from the South Sound Weather Center. I'm meteorologist Kara Foster. Right now, it's 76 degrees.

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6: South Sound weather.
7: Mainly clear skies tonight with a low of 50. Southwest winds 8 to 15 miles per hour. Mainly sunny skies tomorrow, 76. Clear skies, tomorrow night, lows around 49. Lots of sunshine and dry, Monday and Tuesday, low 80s, Monday, mid 80s, by Tuesday. Looking at the long range, 83 Wednesday, 80 Thursday, and 85 on Friday. That's the latest from the South Sound Weather Center. I'm meteorologist Kara Foster. Currently, it's 72 degrees. K-A-

day, Potts Farm was a place to go. Load a truck up, hit the dirt road. Jump the barbed wire, spread the word. Light the bonfire and call the girls. King in the can and the Marlboro man. Jack and Jim were a few good men. Where you learn how to kiss and cuss and fight too. 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Man, that talk is getting old. You better mind your business, man. Watch your mouth. Before I have to knock that loud mouth out. I'm tired of talking, man. Y'all ain't listening. Them old dirt

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saw the old man's face. Front page obituary. 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He left his fortune to some guy he barely knew. His kids were mad as hell.

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6: South Sound weather.
7: Mainly clear skies tonight with a low of 50. Southwest winds 8 to 15 miles per hour. Mainly sunny skies tomorrow, 76. Clear skies tomorrow night, lows around 49. Lots of sunshine and dry Monday and Tuesday, low 80s. Monday, mid 80s by Tuesday. Looking at the long range, 83 Wednesday, 80 Thursday, and 85 on Friday. That's the latest from the South Sound Weather Center. I'm meteorologist Kara Foster. Currently 66.
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0: 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Or maybe Luke Bryan in 2010? 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
5: South Sound Weather.
6: Mainly clear skies tonight with a low of 50. Southwest winds 8 to 15 miles per hour. Mainly sunny skies tomorrow, 76. Clear skies tomorrow night, lows around 49. Lots of sunshine and dry Monday and Tuesday, low 80s. Monday, mid 80s by Tuesday. Looking at the long range, 83 Wednesday, 80 Thursday, and 85 on Friday. That's the latest from the South Sound Weather Center. I'm meteorologist Kara Foster. Right now, 63.
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0: What if you could go back in time and see Cody Johnson in concert in 2020? Or maybe Luke Bryan in 2010? Well, you can't. But you can see rising star Ian Munsick this summer at Little Creek Casino Resort, courtesy of 96.9 KO.
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11: Lows dip down to about 50 overnight under mainly clear skies, southwesterly winds, 5 to 10 miles per hour. Highs level off around 76. Sunday, lots of sunshine. Sunday night, lows dip down to about 49. Ample sunshine and dry. Monday and Tuesday, low 80s. Monday, mid 80s by Tuesday. Looking at the long range, 83 Wednesday, 80 Thursday, and 85 on Friday. That's the latest from the South Sound Weather Center. I'm meteorologist Kara Foster. Right now, 62.
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0: you could go back in time and see Cody Johnson in concert in 2020, or maybe Luke Bryan in 2010. 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But you can see rising star Ian Munsick this summer at Little Creek Casino Resort, courtesy of 96.9 KO.
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4: South Sound weather.
5: Lows dip down to about 50 overnight under mainly clear skies. Southwesterly winds 5 to 10 miles per hour. Mainly clear skies Sunday. Daytime highs approaching 76. Clear skies Sunday night. Lows dip down to about 49. Sunny skies and dry Monday and Tuesday. Low 80s Monday. Mid 80s by Tuesday. That's the latest from the South Sound Weather Center. I'm meteorologist Jennifer Wojcicki. Currently, it's 61 degrees. K-

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You'll be glad you did. 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

0: What if you could go back in time and see Cody Johnson in concert in 2020? Or maybe Luke Bryan in 2010? Well, you can't. 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
3: Lows dip down to about 50 overnight under partly cloudy skies, southwesterly winds 5 to 10 miles per hour. Highs level off around 76, Sunday, mainly clear skies. Clear skies, Sunday night, lows dip down to about 49. Lots of sunshine and dry, Monday and Tuesday, low 80s, Monday, upper 80s by Tuesday. That's the latest from the South Sound Weather Center. I'm meteorologist Jennifer Wojcicki. Right now, it's 57 degrees.

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0: 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Or maybe Luke Bryan in 2010? 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
3: South Sound weather.
4: Lows dip down to about 50 overnight under partly cloudy skies, southwesterly winds 5 to 10 miles per hour. Highs level off around 76 Sunday, mainly clear skies. Clear skies Sunday night, lows dip down to about 49. Lots of sunshine and dry Monday and Tuesday, low 80s Monday, upper 80s by Tuesday. That's the latest from the South Sound Weather Center. I'm meteorologist Jennifer Wojcicki. Right now, 55. K-A-Y.

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0: 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Or maybe Luke Bryan in 2010? Well, you can't. 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
4: Lows dip down to about 50 overnight under partly cloudy skies, southwesterly winds 5 to 10 miles per hour. Highs level off around 76, Sunday, mainly clear skies. Clear skies, Sunday night, lows dip down to about 49. Lots of sunshine and dry, Monday and Tuesday, low 80s, Monday, upper 80s by Tuesday. That's the latest from the South Sound Weather Center. I'm meteorologist Jennifer Wojcicki. Right now, 53. K-A-Y.

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0: What if you could go back in time and see Cody Johnson in concert in 2020? 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
5: South Sound Weather.
6: Lows dip down to about 50 overnight under partly cloudy skies. Southwesterly winds 5 to 10 miles per hour. Highs level off around 76. Sunday, mainly clear skies. Clear skies Sunday night. Lows dip down to about 49. Lots of sunshine and dry Monday and Tuesday. Low 80s. Monday, upper 80s by Tuesday. That's the latest from the South Sound Weather Center. I'm meteorologist Jennifer Wojcicki. Right now, 53.
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0: 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Or maybe Luke Bryan in 2010? 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
5: Daytime highs approaching 76 today under mainly sunny skies.
6: Winds out of the northwest,
5: 5 to 10 miles per hour.
6: Clear skies tonight.
5: Lows dip down to about 49.
6: 83 tomorrow.
5: Ample sunshine expected.
6: Sunny skies and dry
5: Tuesday.
6: Clouds on the increase
5: by Wednesday.
6: Upper 80s Tuesday.
5: Low 80s
6: by Wednesday.
5: That's the latest from the South Sound Weather Center. I'm meteorologist Shelley Lynn Blade. Currently, it's 52 degrees. K-A-

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0: 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We'll play you a song. She was like, thanks. Yeah, I kind of feel bad for that. By the way, if you want to text us, you know what to do. And if you don't, here's a guy to tell you.
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11: Daytime highs approaching 76 today under mainly sunny skies. Winds out of the northwest, 5 to 10 miles per hour. Clear skies tonight. Lows dip down to about 49. 83 tomorrow. Ample sunshine expected. Sunny skies and dry Tuesday. Clouds on the increase by Wednesday. Upper 80s Tuesday. Low 80s by Wednesday. That's the latest from the South Sound Weather Center. I'm meteorologist Shelley Lynn Blade. Right now, it's 53 degrees.

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0: Just Dance. It's Josh Turner with Big D and Bubba. This is Honky Tonkin', and if you want to get your request on the show, all you have to do is text us, 1-800-667-8686. You can also go to our Big D and Bubba app and click on that little microphone that's on there and send us a message that way.
1: Oh, I've got some requests coming in. Who's it you wanted here, man?
2: Hank Williams Jr.
0: All right, let me see. Going through the Bocephus stack here. We're gonna put this on. So here you go. Thank you so much for Honky Tonkin', bro.
2: Oh, man. Have a good day.
1: Say hi.

0: loves Mark. That is Mark Chestnut and Going Through the Big D. Mark is also one of the few people that have had hits with both songs named Big D and Bubba. Did you know that?
1: True. Good point.
0: Bubba shot the jukebox. Yeah. And Going Through the Big D. It's Hockey Talking.
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0: Thank you, man.
2: All right. Have a great day.
0: Here we go. It's Neil McCoy, The Shake, hand-delivered from our record player.

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13: Daytime highs approaching 76 today under mainly sunny skies.
14: Winds out of the northwest,
13: 5 to 10 miles per hour.
14: Clear skies
13: tonight.
14: Lows dip down to about 49.
13: 83 tomorrow.
14: Ample sunshine expected.
13: Sunny skies and dry
14: Tuesday.
13: Clouds on the increase
14: by Wednesday.
13: Upper 80s
14: Tuesday.
13: Low 80s
14: by Wednesday.
13: That's the latest from the South Sound Weather Center. I'm meteorologist Shelley Lynn Blade. Currently 52.
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1: 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The song is called Horses in Heaven. You can check it out. 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
1: You know, a guy who gets a lot of compliments, and I wish if I was a singer, I would want it this as well. Wow, you sure do sound a lot like George Strait, son. That's what Easton Corbin hears a lot from 2012. Loving You Is Fun on Honky Tonkin.

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Front page obituary, he was a millionaire. He left his fortune to some guy he barely knew. 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
4: South Sound weather. Daytime highs approaching 76. Today, under mainly sunny skies, winds out of the northwest, 5 to 10 miles per hour. Clear skies tonight. Lows dip down to about 49. 83 tomorrow. Ample sunshine expected. Sunny skies and dry Tuesday. Clouds on the increase by Wednesday. Upper 80s Tuesday. Low 80s by Wednesday. That's the latest from the South Sound Weather Center. I'm meteorologist Shelley Lynn Blade. Currently 58.

0: on Honky Tonkin' with Big D and Bubba.
1: It's been about a year now since we lost the one and only Toby Keith. This week, his son, Stellan, came out and announced that he and his wife are expecting a baby. I'm sure Toby Keith looking down, smiling. Congrats to them. And here's some Toby now for you on Honky Tonkin'.

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9: South Sound Weather.
10: Daytime highs approaching 76 today under mainly sunny skies. Winds out of the northwest, 5 to 10 miles per hour. Clear skies tonight. Lows dip down to about 49. 83 tomorrow. Ample sunshine.

Expected. Sunny skies and dry Tuesday. Clouds on the increase by Wednesday. Upper 80s Tuesday. Low 80s by Wednesday. That's the latest from the South Sound Weather Center. I'm meteorologist Shelley Lynn Blade. Currently 59.

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3: South Sound weather.
4: Lots of sunshine today with daytime highs approaching 76. North winds 5 to 10 miles per hour. Lows dip down to about 49 tonight. Daytime highs approaching 83 tomorrow. Sunny skies. Dry with temperatures above average Tuesday and Wednesday and highs from the mid-80s to the upper 80s. Take a look at the extended forecast. 79 Thursday, 83 Friday, and 87 on Saturday. That's the latest from the South Sound Weather Center. I'm meteorologist Paul Trombley. Right now, it's 66 degrees.
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0: There's probably no deer and definitely no antelope. 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

0: What if you could go back in time and see Cody Johnson in concert in 2020? 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
4: South Sound weather.
5: Daytime highs approaching 76. This afternoon, under mainly sunny skies, northerly winds 5 to 10 miles per hour. Lows around 49 tonight, clear skies. Daytime highs approaching 83 tomorrow. Ample sunshine expected. High of 87 Tuesday, under sunny skies. 85 Wednesday. Looking further out, 79 Thursday, 83 Friday, and 87 on Saturday. That's the latest from the South Sound Weather Center. I'm meteorologist Paul Trombley. Currently, it's 68 degrees.

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0: What if you could go back in time and see Cody Johnson in concert in 2020? Or maybe Luke Bryan in 2010? 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
7: South Sound weather. 76 this afternoon under clear skies. Northerly winds 5 to 10 miles per hour. Lows level out for around 49 tonight, clear skies. 83 tomorrow, bright sunshine. Clear skies Tuesday with highs around 87. 85 Wednesday. Take a look at the extended forecast. 79 Thursday, 83 Friday, and 87 on Saturday. That's the latest from the South Sound Weather Center. I'm meteorologist Paul Frobley. Right now, it's 69 degrees.

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0: What if you could go back in time and see Cody Johnson in concert in 2020? Or maybe Luke Bryan in 2010? 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
3: South Sound weather.
4: Bright sunshine expected this afternoon, with daytime highs approaching 76. Winds out of the north, 5 to 10 miles per hour. Clear skies tonight, will dip down to about 49. Ample sunshine expected tomorrow. High temperatures reach up to 83. Dry with temps a bit above average Tuesday and Wednesday, and highs in the mid-80s to the upper 80s. That's the latest from the South Sound Weather Center. I'm meteorologist Laura Lockwood. Right now, 72. K-A-

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8: South Sound Weather.
9: Bright sunshine expected this afternoon, with daytime highs approaching 76. Winds out of the north, 5 to 10 miles per hour. Clear skies tonight will dip down to about 49. Ample sunshine expected tomorrow. High temperatures reach up to 83. Dry with temps a bit above average Tuesday and Wednesday, and highs in the mid-80s to the upper 80s. That's the latest from the South Sound Weather Center. I'm meteorologist Laura Lockwood. Right now, it's 73 degrees. K-A-Y.

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0: What if you could go back in time and see Cody Johnson in concert in 2020? Or maybe Luke Bryan in 2010? Well, you can't. But you can see rising star Ian Munsick this summer at Little Creek Casino Resort, courtesy of 96.9 KO.
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6: South Sound weather.
7: Bright sunshine expected this afternoon, with daytime highs approaching 76. Winds out of the north, 5 to 10 miles per hour. Clear skies tonight, will dip down to about 49. Ample sunshine expected tomorrow. High temperatures reach up to 83. Dry with temps a bit above average Tuesday and Wednesday, and highs in the mid-80s to the upper 80s. That's the latest from the South Sound Weather Center. I'm meteorologist Laura Lockwood. Currently 75.

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